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You gotta take it, you gotta take it one day at a time. To the downcast and doubters and misfits like

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